world. United Club Lovers. Presenting new electronic dance music.

Hey, what's up, guys? This is Chester Young. You don't often hear my voice on the radio show, but today, this special episode, anniversary episode number 300. I'm glad that you have been with me all this time. In the second part,

0: 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And this is Fred again. Hope you like it. Let's go.
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Anyways, wait, I turn out the lights, burn dimmer, and the lights burn dimmer, and the lights burn dimmer.